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1: If you've received a phone call saying that your social insurance number was suspended due to suspicious activities or being in violation of immigration law, this is a scam. Service Canada and the Canadian Anti-Fraud Centre have confirmed these calls are fraudulent, and fraudsters are masking their phone number with legitimate government phone numbers in an effort to gain access to personal or financial information. If you have provided someone with details about your social insurance number, date of birth, and or banking details, call your bank immediately to report the scam, and be sure when you notify your bank that you still have access to your funds. 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

And we've just reached the Canadian portion of this week's show, which means you will only hear music from Canadian DJs and producers from this point onwards. Let's get it started. This is Stripe by Rez.

Zedd just announced a new festival in New York City that he's going to be having called Zedd in the Park, and this lineup is absolutely incredible. We've got DJ Snake on there, Louis the Child, Madion, Porter Robinson, some back-to-back sets. Definitely a cool festival if you're going to be in New York City. It's on August 14th and 15th. I would love to go to that, but I don't think I'll be going to New York City anytime soon. But maybe one day down in the road. I've been there like a while ago, and it's just pure chaos. It makes Toronto seem like pretty chill, which it's not. But we're going to keep the show going here. Here's All Access by Sultan and Shepherd. Let's go.

So Churchill Park Music Festival just announced their first act that's going to be playing here in the summer, and they announced that it's going to be the Chicks performing, which is a pretty big act. I realized that they used to be going by the Dixie Chicks, which they now go by the Chicks. So I'm pretty sure that'll sell out, do pretty well, but I'm wondering if they'll get any dance acts this year. They haven't had one yet since Churchill Park Music Festival has been a thing. But I feel like if you brought like a pretty big mainstream act, like I feel like Marshmello or Zedd, somebody like that would do absolutely huge there at Churchill Park Music Festival. But I'm not sure what the booking price would be to bring them here. But I think that would be awesome to see there at Churchill Park, since we've never seen anything like that here at that level. So fingers crossed we get a dance act on the festival. There's still a bunch more dates that they're going to announce. Let's keep the show going. Here's 2U from Whipped Cream. She's got a new album coming out this upcoming Friday, actually. So here we go, 2U.

I've never read a manga before, but Black Tiger Sex Machine released a manga, and it's been sold out in their store for a while now, and I'm hoping they restock it because my birthday is just coming up, and I'd really like to buy that with my money, read my first ever manga, especially ones created by some DJs. It's called Omen. Check it out. You can read the first 20 pages on their website. But yeah, we're going to keep the show going. This is The Game by Black Tiger Sex Machine.

And just like that, we've reached the end of this week's show. Thank you so much for sticking to Nocturnal Radio on CHMR. My name is Daniel Villamil. Make sure to tune in again next week. Same time, same place. Let's wrap the show up. Here's Have You Ever by Soyman Dodie.

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1: Hello and welcome to Radio Goethe. I'm Arndt Peltner. Quite the show for you today, so let's start with a double shot by Daddy Long Legs. They had released their album Second Birth in 2001. I still like it.

Frittenbude featuring T. Raumschmiere, Entei, Entei, Entei. Next, a band from Hamburg called Fluppe. This is Cola und Chantre from their new release.

Duesenberg from Cologne with Call Me a Fool. We're heading to Franconia and to Gankino Circus, and their current album, Das Gegenteil von Rock and Roll, is in my view so far their best. Great songs on it, like this one here, Hoodies.

Captain Rummelsnuff salzig schmeckt der Winter. I love this song. I recently watched a documentary about the end of coal mining in the Ruhrgebiet. It was emotional. My father used to be a miner as well. So here's Stoppock with a song of the miners. Glück auf, der Steiger kommt.

Sängerin Rapunzel with the title track of her latest album, Rodeo. She's based in my hometown, Nürnberg. We're heading to Austria and to Anna Buchegger. I love her voice.

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1: Finishing up today, Naked Lunch with We Could Be Beautiful, Not Sure About Myself. And that's it for today. Thank you so much for listening. Tschüss, I'm Arndt.

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1: Hey, this is Clinton Davis, and you are tuned in for another episode of the BAM. BAM is Black Atlantic Music, and I'm bringing you 1 hour of that. 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We're not going to use the term Valentine's, but it's a week of love. It's a week of thinking about love. Every track you're going to hear tonight is on that topic, the good, the bad, and the ugly. We're going to get right into it. Let's go. First up, it's Ride Your Name with Boy T, Crazy Love by D. Hernandez, and Addicted by Owen Golden. Check us out on Instagram for the full

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Just type in BAM Radio. Coming up next, you're going to hear a track. The track's called 17 by Shano, Lightning in a Bottle by Keyo and Arenye, and How Do I Say I Love You by Gary Beals. It's a love week here on the BAM. Let's go.

spiritual and deep. Gary Beals is a wonderful person. It's always a pleasure whenever I see him. That was Gary Beals, Arenye, and KO and Shano. Coming up next, it's Don't Wait On Me. I love this track by Gozy and It's Odyssey. Sugar and Spice by the East Coast Queen Jamila of Reggae, and Shoma by Her Gatsby. Keep it locked. It's Clinton Davis on the BAM.

Yo, the vibes tonight is, yo, it's not love. It's not mushy love. It's love is not mushy, but it's everything. It's all around. I hope you're enjoying this episode. My name is Clinton Davis. You can check me out, Show Doctor, on Instagram, S-H-O-D-O-C-T-A. 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We're going to keep it moving along. Coming up next, it's Get Me Right by KO and Jordan. Wait For You by the amazing Jupiter Rain. And You Can Have It All, a track that's hit almost 5 million streams on Spotify by Jordan. Keep it locked on the BAM.

I hope you're feeling the love is love vibes. You're listening to Clinton Davis giving you 1 hour of Black Atlantic music. I'm going to let you know the last five tracks right now. It's My Affirmations by Jaya.

Toronto native that now lives in Halifax. Jambo by Sinful Poet and Wavelord. Life Without Fantasies, another big off track by Neon Dreams. Ojoro by Demi Baby. And Milk and Honey to close off the night by the one and only Aquaculture.

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Check us out. 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We love y'all. See you next time. Peace.

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1: So who's saying from Krugstorp?
0: Why don't you do it? No, I should do it, I suppose. 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
0: Okay.
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0: First Contact Division, Linguist Jamie, X-File 0017, reporting on duty, an alien contact. Hans, you seeing this?
1: Yes, sir. Let's go talk to them.
0: Greetings.
2: Hello there, laddie. How are ya? I have been traveling for 3,700 years just to find this place. How are ya?
0: Hans, you picking any of this up?
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Write a little song about the mysteries of life. Try to feel like everything's okay, even though so much isn't right.

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How you doing? 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

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Keep going.

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1: Welcome to another edition of Baroque and Beyond. This is show 708. It's the first hour. And we will start with a guitar concerto in B minor for four guitars and orchestra by Antonio Vivaldi. Wait a minute, I hear you saying. Vivaldi didn't write any concertos for the guitar. For the mandolin, yes, but not for the guitar. So this is actually transcribed from the Concerto for Four Violins and Orchestra, Opus 3, Number 10, L'Estro Armonico. And it is performed on four guitars by the Romeros, Celedonio, Celine, Pepe, and Angel, with the San Antonio Symphony Orchestra. Victor Alessandro was conducting. This was recorded in 1996, so 30 years ago. And interestingly, the CD is produced by Mercury Records, but it was produced in Germany. And I recently acquired it while looking for other music by Joaquin Rodrigo. Again, now we have Vivaldi's Concerto in B minor for four guitars and orchestra, and you're listening to Baroque and Beyond.

You're listening to the first hour of Baroque and Beyond, show 708. We started the hour with a guitar concerto, which was transcribed from the Concerto for Four Violins and Orchestra by Vivaldi. So this is now a concerto for four guitars and orchestra performed by the Romero family with the San Antonio Orchestra. And this was recorded about 30 years ago, 1996. So we will go next to a piece from the Mannheim court. So in the mid-1700s, up until 1795, perhaps, the Mannheim court was a center of musical excellence, so much so that Mozart's father, Leopold Mozart, emphasized to Wolfgang Amadeus Mozart when he went to Mannheim that he should show off the best that he had because it was a place to be reckoned with. One of the composers in Mannheim at that time was Ernst Eichner. He lived from 1740 to 1777. And this was his concerto in C major for oboe and orchestra. Kurt Meyer was playing the oboe with the orchestra of the Northern Sinfonia in the northern part of England. The conductor was Howard Griffith, and this was recorded back in 1995, but just released on CD in 2024. And again, this is Ernst Eichner, Concerto in C major for oboe and orchestra.

You're listening to Baruch and Beyond. This is show 708. It's the first hour. I'm Michael White, your host. We kicked off the hour with a guitar concerto, which had been transcribed from a concerto for four violins and orchestra by Vivaldi. And again, he lived from 1678 to 1741. The piece we just heard, Ernst Eichner, was a concerto for C major for oboe and orchestra, and it's performed by the Northern Sinfonia. So the thing to pay attention here, I said he was part of the Mannheim School. Until unification in 1871, roughly 100 years after Eichner was alive, Germany was not a country. It was a region of hundreds of duchies, kingdoms, city-states that one by one became coalesced into larger city-states or kingdoms, and eventually became the Kingdom of Prussia and the Austrian Empire, and then finally, of course, Germany as we know it today. The Holy Roman Empire was from 843 to 1806, and the German Confederation was from 1815 to 1866. So when I mentioned that Mannheim was a distinct school, it was also a distinct city-state and a culture, and not part of Germany as a whole. So now we're going to move to Mozart. This is his Concerto for Piano and Orchestra, number 21 in C major. It's performed by Murray Pariah with the English Chamber Orchestra. And that will finish the first hour of Baroque and Beyond, but after the usual station announcements and public service announcements, there is another entire hour. So please stay tuned.

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1: Nobody wants to die on the way. Caught between ghosts of whiteness and the real water. None of us wanted to leave.
2: Welcome to This Way Out, the international LGBTQ radio magazine. I'm Brian DeShazer. Hungary topples longtime leader Viktor Orban. An Australian court sides with a lesbian group. Montana upholds trans rights. The pride flag returns to Stonewall National Monument. And classic queer poetry. Before we kick off News Wrap, we are proud to share that the Los Angeles chapter of NLGJA, the Association of LGBTQ Plus Journalists, has honored This Way Out's Lucia Chappell and the late Greg Gordon with the Troy Masters Legacy Award for Visionaries in Media, recognizing a lasting commitment to journalistic excellence and LGBTQ Plus storytelling. Lucia will accept the award at the NLGJA Press Pride Prom May 9th at the Los Angeles LGBT Center. All that and more now that you've found This Way Out.
3: I'm Melanie Keller.
4: And I'm Tanya Kane Perry.
3: With News Wrap, a summary of some of the news in or affecting LGBTQ communities around the world for the week ending April 17th, 2026.
4: Kicking off with historic news out of Hungary. For the past 16 years, Viktor Orban has led the Central European nation as prime minister. Now, for the first time since he came to power in 2010, voters have chosen a new leader. Peter Majar, a former member of Orban's own party, won a sweeping victory in the country's parliamentary

0: 1988, Orban served as prime minister until 2002. He resumed office in 2010 as a member of the far-right and Christian nationalist Fidesz party and was elected again and again and again, becoming the country's longest-serving prime minister ever. In the 16 years since Orban's return to power, Hungary has experienced historic backsliding in democracy and judicial independence, while seeing an astronomical increase in corruption, from state-controlled media to misappropriation of funds. Hungarian journalist Victoria Sherduz shared on the Europeans podcast how the nation changed under Orban's tenure.
1: The economy is really in ruins in Hungary, healthcare as well. Basically, we had the highest inflation in the EU after the COVID period.
0: A Financial Times investigation found that Orban funneled billions of dollars to his associates via state-awarded contracts, while the nation's economy dipped into decline. Hungary's GDP growth has stalled, and inflation has risen to over 5%, according to the Organization for Economic Cooperation and Development.
1: Fidesz itself is not only a party, it's a whole system. In the past 16 years, they spent a lot of energy on capturing the whole state. And it's not only the media, it's the Constitutional Court, the High Court, even the Media Council.
0: Sherduz said in a country that has been under pressure for so long, Magyar was a breath of fresh air. He represents the change the Hungarian people have desperately been waiting for.
1: Before that, it was either Orban or nothing.
0: According to Sherduz, Magyar reached apathetic voters by touring the country, visiting even the smallest and most rural villages, meeting people where they are, and inspiring younger voters to cast a ballot.
1: He is right-wing, he's conservative, but he's a different type of conservative than Fidesz is. He promises everyday life will be easier, inflation will be lower. So this is something that really grabs the attention of everyday Hungarians.
0: As a former member of Orban's Fidesz party, Magyar had invaluable insight into his opponent's strategy.
2: He's an insider turned outsider to really bring to the surface and expose the level of deep corruption in the country. I think for that reason is why he was seen as such a credible candidate.
0: Daniela Vancic is the European Policy and Advocacy Lead for Democracy International, an NGO based in Germany. She says that credibility helped Magyar win 2/3 of parliamentary votes, securing his win and his ability to enact real change.
2: He was not given a single minute on the news because it's all state-run TV. So he was up against, you know, an incredibly impossible landscape. The fact that he came out on top and still got 2/3, you know, of the parliament seats that is going to be required to make those constitutional amendments and undo that damage gave so much hope to people.
0: Vancic traveled to Budapest as an election observer, where she got an up-close look at Hungary's democratic process.
2: I was there in the days ahead of the election to follow how the ballots were being counted, how people were coming in to vote. We even went to visit residents to get a better picture of the democratic and campaign landscape.
0: She says Orban's leadership didn't just erode democracy and Hungarians' quality of life. It became a problem of national security.
2: Democratic institutions have become, well, really a lot less democratic under his rule. And lately, we've even seen that he has also taken intelligence from the EU and has been sharing with Russia. So it has become even a matter of security issues.
0: When Magyar won, Vancic was on the ground with a front row seat to Hungary's next chapter.
2: We were like 20, 30 meters away from him. The mood was just electrifying. I mean, I can imagine it was like 1989, the fall of communism. People were dancing. There was champagne showers.
3: Közösen felszabadítottuk Magyarországot. Visszavettük a...
0: In his victory speech, Magyar thanked voters for believing in the power they have to change their nation's fate. And while the world waits to see what will become of Hungary's economy and future relationships within the EU, Hungarians are wondering if this shift means more liberal acceptance, especially for queer people trying to survive in one of Europe's most conservative nations. Under Orban's Fidesz government, queer voices were silenced under the guise of protecting children. He changed the Constitution.

0: Constitution to define marriage as a strictly heterosexual and cisgender union, and limited adoption to married hetero couples. Self-identified gender recognition was forbidden, effectively erasing trans and intersex citizens. Public LGBT gatherings were also outlawed, banning pride and anything that was considered LGBT propaganda. Despite the attempts to suppress the LGBT community, last year, over 200,000 people marched in protest for Hungarian Pride, the largest turnout in history. While Magyar's platform did not directly address these discriminatory policies, Vancik says they are a key part of his success, especially when it comes to securing funding from the EU. In 2023, the EU froze over 22 billion euros worth of Hungary's funds in response to Orbán's corruption. As of April 2026, more than 17 billion is still frozen.
1: In August is the deadline for the EU to unfreeze those funds. He has, let's say, in his first 100 days, he's going to have to really deliver some of those, anti-corruption measures, those transparency measures, the rule of law, media, and LGBT rights, undoing the damage on trans rights. So those are the kind of things that now, you know, those democracy NGOs, civil society organizations, they're going to be keeping, I think, a big magnifying glass to him.
0: As for what's next, Vancik hopes Magyar's win will pave the way for more political diversity and inspire future elections in the U.S. and around the world.
1: We sometimes underestimate the power of democracy, but this is exactly what can happen when you have so much civic mobilization, when you have hope in a campaign. He managed to recruit 50,000 volunteers. That's a lot for a country the size of Hungary. He brought them all together under one coalition. I think that if there's any lesson to learn from this, was that corruption has a cost.
0: For This Way Out, I'm Ebony Joseph.
2: The Lesbian Action Group of Australia, also known as LAG, has won a federal court appeal to exclude transgender women from their events. According to the Australian Broadcasting Corporation, this was the group's third attempt at securing the exemption after its initial application to the Human Rights Commission was rejected, and a later appeal to the Administrative Review Tribunal was also dismissed. In February, LAG spokesperson Nicole Malbrey spoke to Sky News and said the group believes their sex-based rights are being undermined by gender identity.
3: Well, it's very difficult. We fully support trans people having their own events, and they do. There are plenty of trans-only events where anyone who's not trans is not invited and not welcome. And we're just saying we want to have the same opportunity to have lesbian-only events, single-sex events.
2: Dr. Sohn Vivian, CEO of Transgender Victoria, told ABC News, "Throwing any one of our minority groups under a bus drags everyone else under it with them. It's not hard to understand that trans women are women and some trans women are lesbians."
4: The Supreme Court of Montana ruled that trans residents of the state have a right to update their legal documents to reflect their gender identity. In 2023, Republican Governor Greg Gianforte signed legislation defining sex as male or female based on a person's sex assigned at birth, nearly 2 years before President Trump's discriminatory gender proclamation. The judges voted 5-2 to allow trans residents to continue updating their legal documents. Melita Picasso, staff attorney for the ACLU, said in a statement that the ruling is an important victory for transgender people across the state of Montana, and perhaps even a glimmer of relief to transgender people across the country who are enduring a relentless effort to strip away their rights at nearly every level of government. This isn't the first time the state has affirmed the rights of its transgender residents. In 2024, Montana became the first state in the U.S. to uphold gender-affirming care for minors. The Supreme Court ruled that prohibiting gender-affirming care violates the state's constitutional right to privacy.
2: The rainbow pride flag is officially back at Stonewall National Monument in New York City after a federal policy reversal. In February, the Trump administration removed the flag from the flagpole across the street from the Stonewall Inn, the underground gay bar where a 1969 police raid sparked an uprising that catalyzed the modern LGBTQ plus rights movement, according to the Associated Press. President Barack Obama declared the site a national monument in 2016. The flag's removal was part of a Trump executive order to, quote, restore truth and sanity to American history at parks, museums, and landmarks across the country. The order directed the Interior Department to ensure that federal sites did not display, quote, improper partisan ideology or elements that inappropriately disparage Americans past or living. A coalition of conservation and historical organizations, including the National Parks Conservation Association, sued the Trump administration, saying the censorship policies erase history, particularly when it comes to civil rights and science. On April 13th, the Trump administration reversed its policy following a court settlement. New York's Mayor Zohran Mamdani called the reversal a victory for the city and a reminder that New Yorkers won't let our history be rewritten. After the flag's forced removal in February, Brad Hoyleman Seigel, the first openly gay Manhattan borough president, reinstated the flag in protest. He reacted to the policy reversal on social media.
5: Let's be clear. Trump backed down. And because of that, the flag is going to continue to fly here at Stonewall. We re-raised the flag. It has been flying proudly ever since and will continue to do so.
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1: At the first National March on Washington for Lesbian and Gay Rights in 1979, thousands gathered in the nation's capital to demand equality and visibility. Along with Blackberry performing Eat the Rich, among the voices that day were poet and activist Allen Ginsberg, Native American writer and scholar Paula Gunn Allen, and Black lesbian feminist poet Audre Lorde, each bringing their words and their witness to the crowd.
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Jamie Spurvey along with Percy Hayward Cutler with the Saltwater Cowboys. Before that, Billy Dean telling us all about the Mount Cashel catastrophe. Well, we're going to go to the request line, but first, we got something from the Fortune Sounds from the cassette called The Old Garden Gate.

Hello, Roland. This is Austin here again today. I wonder, Roland, if you can play these three requests for me. The first one is The Green Fields of Ireland by Kevin Collins, and The Old Lighthouse Keeper by Bugs and Debbie Green, and The Banks of Island Pond by Ray Johnson. Thanks, Roland. Have a good week now.

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5: Well, back in 2021, my special guest in studio was Jackie Sullivan. We were talking about her CD that she released in 2019 called Find Your Light. One of the songs on it was called Heroes from Home. I asked her to explain that to me. Just have a listen.
6: Heroes from Home is a really, really special song for me. I wrote that tune with Daryl Power of former Great Big Sea, and he was incredibly kind and gracious to me. And when we got together, he said that he wanted to write a song about where I came from. And unbeknownst to him, that was something I had always wanted to do anyway. So I come from a little small community on the southern shore called Calvert. And of course, I really believe that where we come from shapes who we are. And this song really talks about the older generation of people in Calvert, who many of whom are gone right now, but who are really played an important role in my life and really made an impact on me growing up. And because I really believe that that generation of people are special and unique, and lots of times they don't make them like that anymore. So this song actually speaks to everything that they taught me, everything that they gave to our community, and how important they are. And in my eyes, they are the ones that taught us the most important morals and values about hard work and love and family and connection and community. And so this song is really important to me. I hope you like it. It's called Heroes from Home.

Roll, Carolina here in Lethbridge again, boy. I wonder if you could play a song by Patty the Doryman, My Little Girl Called Wanda Lee. I think that's the title of that song. Well, anyway, I'm enjoying the show every week, sir. Well, thank you so much. You have a good week. Bye.

lasagna porridge, on fish and brews and homemade bread and tea, and a great big bowl of puffs in the morning, or toasted homemade bread enough for three.

0: Murray Fitzpatrick with Going Out Home, Dick Nolan with the Newfoundland Good Times, and the Dorymen by request with Wanda Lee. Well, that's it for this hour. We're going to pause for a station identification. Going to be back with you again in hour two. It's time to get more refreshments, a few more bickies, I think. We got two more hours to go.
1: Mm-hmm. Yeah, I get it, but like, home doesn't have to be your building or your apartment or even your city. Like, home can be wherever in the world, but it's always the people that makes it feel like home.

Middle Tickle with West Country Lady. Clive Best with My Island at 7. I started off this hour with Larry O'Gaff. Hey, welcome back, everybody. Coming up in this hour, well, we got a few more requests. We're going to finish off those, or a few of them, in this hour. But right now, we got the government rams.

0: Mid Walsh from her 2021 CD called Off by Heart. Great song called The Ferryman. She was here a little while ago, performed at the Mary Brown Center. I don't know if you got down to see it. I know I didn't, but I got a friend of mine to pick up the CD for me. Before Mid Walsh, it was Shani Ganuk with The Twine Needle.
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7: Hello, this is Patty again. I'm phoning this time for Mr. and Mrs. Lacey now. How about This Is My Home by Kevin Collins? I tell you every week now. You had a good show Sunday again. I must say I enjoyed it. Bye. Okay, well, God love you. Bye-bye.

0: Kenny Pitypaw with Our Town. Before that was Kevin Collins by request with This Is My Home. Well, coming up next, we got a couple of email requests. We got one from Ken McDonald, and he wants to hear the Gumboot Clogaroo by Stomp Tom Connors, Moose on Red Island by Craig Young, and The Steamer's Coming by Joe Rido. Thanks, Roland. Great show, Ken McDonald. Thank you, Ken. We also got one from Calvin Cooper, and he says, good day, Roland. Thanks for playing my requests last week. Could you please play a few more again this week? Old Mulligan Hill by the Isle of Moher Boys, The Glass by Craig Young, Mini Mural by George Giles, and he says, thanks, Roland. Enjoy your show, Calvin Cooper. Thank you, Calvin.
1: Oh, we sailed away at the break of day.

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1: I grew up in rural Newfoundland, where the lives of the people depended on the fishery. This is a true story, a song about one man, my father. The song is called The Glass, and it refers to the barometer hanging on the wall. And how typical of a Newfoundland fisherman to tap it as he walked by.

Well, we've come to the end of another hour. We're going to pause for a station identification. Going to be back with you again in hour three, along with some more great requests.

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1: Yes, I'd love to hear a couple of songs. Roland John Croft, calling, by the way. And the first one I'd like to hear would be a request for my buddy out on the West Coast, Bernard House, whose birthday is today. And I'd love to hear Labrador Rose by Dick Gardner. And the next one I'd like to hear would be Celtic Connection and Alone by Your Side. And then I'd like to hear Johnny McAvoy, and as soon as I can. We've got a great show going to Roland. Thanks very much, John Croft.

0: George Sutton from his CD called Homeboys Home. Well, I hope you're enjoying all the great music we got today on the show. Now, I do got to remind you, if you want to make a request for next week's show, hey, drop me a line. 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You can also phone the request line, 709-701-2434. Love to hear from you. Hey, coming up, we got a great set. We got something from the Ocean Fancy, Jackie Sullivan, Fortune Sounds, Judy Brazel, and we're going to start it off with Ray McLean, the boys from the Belle Island. All that's going to happen after a quick break.
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12: Some low the other night on Ginanoopy Screech. I fell asleep in corner of woke up on tops of beach. My head was out in orbit, my stomach felt quite raw. I would like to tell you now about the strange things I saw. As I was stopping Tom on horseback, looking for Hank Snow. Harry Hibbs at the caribou, putting off his show. I saw Dick Nolan in a field and he was fast asleep. Aunt Murda was there watching him and counting all her sheep.

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Harry had his cap in hand, Tommy's private from the mill. Dick Nolan had his sheep and

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Now, who doesn't love a good feed at Jig's Dinner? I'll tell you, this is the place to be.

0: Eric Allen Strong with Both Feet in the Circle. His CD is called I'll Be There. 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
10: Hello, this is Patty again. I'm calling the sound for Martin Duke and Jim Bembrick. How about the good old days by Foster and Ellen? I tell you, every week now. God love you. Bye-bye.

Ron Bartlett with Fishing with My Dad. That is a great song for Father's Day. Hey, remember that? Write it down. But that is a ways away. Mother's Day is coming next month. A lot of people have already sent in their Mother's Day requests. You can do the same thing now if you want, or if you got a song picked out. Up next, we got something from Gulliver's Spree.

Matthew Byrne from his CD called Ballots with 3 Score and 10. Well, you know, I went ahead and did it again this week. I took out too much music for the show, but that's okay, because come on back again next week, and that's where we're going to pick off right where we left off. Take care. God bless. Have yourself a great week.

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0: We'll be right back with lots of Newfoundland fun and great music.
1: Yes Boy.
3: Hello there, everyone, and welcome to Yes Boy. I am Derek, and I'm here today with
4: Pauline.
3: Pauline, and Pauline, tell us, where actually are we here?
4: I'm so excited to tell you that we are in our fitness room.
3: At home.
4: I would say fitness room. It has fitness equipment in it, but mostly we do jigsaw puzzles in here. But Derek's got the walls all covered up with blankies and pillows, like we're facing Armageddon in here. Yep. It's kind of nice. Like we're like preppers. We're preppers now. All we need is a tub of lard and we're good.
3: This is a room that often is echoey, but not now. And
4: since your acoustic treatment.
3: That's right. And we've got some fun Newfoundland music coming up today, Pauline. Who is our feature profile artist today?
4: Her name rhymes with my name, and I get called it all the time. Instead of Pauline.
3: What was that, Colleen?
4: Colleen. Yes, exactly. Colleen Powers, who we have today. She's a Newfoundland singer-songwriter, and she's won all kinds of awards and done all kinds of great stuff, probably that I should be reading right now. I know three of her songs were featured in CTV's The Associates. I've never seen that, but apparently several tracks received extensive airplay on national and international radio stations. So rock on, Colleen.
3: Colleen is from Freshwater Placentia Bay, and she's a self-taught musician. And
4: really?
3: We've played a fair bit of her music before. We've had The Mobile Goat.
4: We've had
3: New Townie Man. Do you know what? We'll talk more about that later, too. But we're not going to play New Townie Man today.
4: To my chagrin. But Colleen, if you're out there listening, I rooted for it.
3: I love New Townie Man. In fact, I think I am a New Townie Man.
4: You are a New Townie Man.
1: You're from the Bay. We're both from Newfoundland.
3: And you know, Colleen's music studio is called Bay Girl Productions.
4: Bay Girl Productions? Yes, I like her more and more. I want to go to Newfoundland and visit her.
3: Yes. Her music is really diverse. And we're going to try and give a glimpse of her diversity. She does fast, slow,
4: French
3: music. Yeah, she's bilingual. Punk, rock, melodies, love songs, humorous songs. And I found one yesterday.
4: Which one?
3: It's called Sketchy Jerome.
4: Sketchy. You know, I was wondering about Sketchy Jerome because it said Colleen's fourth CD, Rejects, a collection of weird and humorous songs, won her Alternative Artist of the Year once again in November 2009. Yeah. Videos for New Townie Man, big fan. Yeah. Dead Bird in the Garbage, haven't seen that
3: Dead
4: one.
3: Dead Bird in the Garbage. And
4: Sketchy Jerome.
3: Sketchy Jerome, and that is such a sketchy video.
4: Yeah, holy it God. Says, have become YouTube phenomena.
3: Absolutely. And she does has a children's album, you know, and
4: she does
3: some serious stuff and some dark stuff we'll hear later. And she is the news director at CHMR.
4: Money.

0: to do a show about Colleen Power here today.
1: It absolutely is. It absolutely is. Yeah. Thanks, ladies, for all of your help. Yeah. We couldn't do it without you.
0: Well, we could, but it just wouldn't be as good.
1: It'd be shite, as they say in Scotland. That's See, fine. I can say that because that's not swearing.
0: That's right.
1: I have to say, sitting in my own fitness room, I feel like I should be allowed to swear. But but Derek has reminded me that these are the airwaves and little ears could be listening.
0: Well, I think the BBC said it's okay. So, you know, I think we're good. Anyway, so a big shout out to CHMR.
1: Yes, boy.
0: In St. John's, Newfoundland and Labrador. And Bob and Kat and Rhea and, of course, Colleen Power, our feature artist here today on Yes, Boy.
1: Yes, boy.
0: Right? So, we do play music on this show.
1: I told Derek I was kind of punchy, and I think I am. I'm kind of punchy in my fitness room.
0: You know, it's an unproven theory still. Here we are at getting
1: 6 minute mark. Yeah. 6 minute mark.
0: But
1: people got nothing else to do.
0: Yes, boy. But yeah, you know, it's an unproven theory that that we play music, at least so far today, right? We will. We will. That's what the show's all about, after all. Modern Newfoundland and Labrador music. Yes, boy.
1: Why don't we put on a song?
0: So we've got a couple, in fact, Colleen Power songs, and we're going to try and hit a bit of diversity. So the first one is, do you know? Because
1: It's off the screen, but I believe it's Car.
0: Car, that's right.
1: Yep. I don't know what it's from. It's from one of her albums.
0: Car is off Lucky You Are, 2000, and then Torbay Road. And oh, I've got some Torbay Road stories, but we'll have to save that for after. So let's listen now to Colleen Power, Car, right here on Yes, Boy.
1: Yes, Boy.

0: Welcome back to Yes Boy, broadcasting from, well, our house. And we just heard Torbay Road, and before that, Cars by Colleen Power. Torbay Road was off the Faith and I's 2004 album, and Cars.
1: I think it's just Car.
0: Car. Yes, it's one car.
1: It's
0: that's
1: one
0: right.
1: Car.
0: If I had a car.
1: If I had a car, I wouldn't need you.
0: Right. But we kind of, well, we didn't meet with a car. You had a car when we met, though.
1: And you didn't. And so
0: didn't.
1: Had you had a car, you wouldn't have needed me.
0: Yeah, we wouldn't
1: and
0: be here right
1: we
0: now.
1: We wouldn't be here right now. I'd be sitting in the fitness room doing a show with somebody else.
0: Somebody else would be here now. It was.
1: I wonder if he'd have more money.
0: It was a Bobcat.
1: It was a Bobcat.
0: Oh, I love that Bobcat.
1: I remember the Bobcat.
0: It was a 4-speed manual transmission, and you taught me how to drive a standard.
1: I did, and then had to replace my clutch not long after.
0: Yeah.
1: To be fair, it was probably pretty worn anyway.
0: It was getting on. It was a loopy car. It was a great car. You could sometimes we get snow coming up through the floorboards.
1: Yes. Yes.
0: $400, I think. Didn't your mother get it?
1: Four or five? I can't remember.
0: It was four. That's the number I recall.
1: Yeah.
0: Well, so Car, you know, as Colleen Power just said, an essential piece. And then Torbay Road, like, well, they talked about a lot of things in that song, but I want to mention my mother grew up on Torbay Road.
1: Huh.
0: Yeah, on Jubilee Cottage on a farm out on Torbay Road, just right at Major's Path. And also, of course, Torbay Airport, St. John's International Airport is what it's called now, but YYT, T is for Torbay. It was opened in the early 1940s, built for the war effort. And Cat and Bob of CHMR live in Torbay.
1: Oh, we're practically related. We're like conjoined.
0: Well, and so my aunts and uncles and cousins all lived out Torbay, Flat Rock, Middle Cove, and drove Torbay Road all the time. So I've been on Torbay Road lots, and so lots of fun. And you know, Pauline, in Torbay Road, they talked about being isolated on Torbay Road. You know, a big shout out to all the people on Torbay Road right now.
1: Yes, boy.
0: Right? All right, Pauline Boy, we've got a fun little thing here now. We've got some excerpts from Yes Boy previous shows about Torbay Road that I put together. So we have Brad Gouju, who we interviewed on Yes Boy. He mentions Torbay and Nathan Young, who lives just off Torbay Road. And then Kat, who did a radio show with me back in the day. She lives in Torbay now. That even rhymes. The cat's meow. So we got some fun stuff from her. And of course, Mom, who we mentioned earlier. So in honor of all the folks out there listening from Torbay Road and everywhere else. So let's roll these clips right now, right here on Yes Boy. So Brad Gouju with his second shot, last rock. Give us your best Yes Boy, Brad Gouju.
2: Yes Boy.
0: Oh, that's better. That's
2: okay.
0: Better. That is better. We will take it. I don't know.
2: I hit rolled out on that one. At least I made contact.
0: Made contact. We'll take that.
2: Yeah.
0: And we're going to compare that to the Nathan Young Yes Boy. I think you're in tough. I'm just going to put that out there. I'm going to have an independent judge. We'll adjudicate this and we'll announce it on the show.
2: He's from Torbay, so he's got a better chance at nailing that than I do.
0: Yes Boy. Careful now, Brad Boy. Don't get into the town into Bay. Right?
2: Just got to tell it like it is here.
0: Yep. Yeah, I know. I grew up in St. John's. All right. Thanks to Brad Gouju for that. Next up on Torbay Road.
3: That's right, you're living on the farm on Torbay Road.
0: And how did you get into Signal Hill Road?
3: Well, I think in those days, because there weren't that many cars and snowplows, they could have a horse with a sleigh.
0: Right, from Torbay Road into Signal Hill Road in March. Wow.
3: That's right.
0: You had to say Yes Boy. How do you say it? Yes Boy.
3: I just say Yes Boy.
0: There you go. Yes Boy. Okay, next up in Torbay, it's Cat. You know, just tell me about your experience with the expression, Yes Boy, living in Newfoundland.
4: Well, being a townie, I didn't hear it a whole lot.
0: Oh, my God.
4: I live in Torbay now, and you hear it.
0: Right.
4: In the grocery stores. It's more of a outside St. John's term, but people do use it. You go downtown in St. John's, and someone will say, you know, I'll have that hot dog, and the vendor will say, Yes Boy, you want some ketchup on that?
0: Exactly.
4: It's
0: And that's even in town. I mean, we're both townies. Now, Torbay, you know, that's not
4: pretty close.
0: That's not like we wouldn't call you necessarily a bayman, but you're out of town.
4: I'm out of town by about 8 minutes.
0: Right. That's sort of like the purgatory of town and bay going on there.
4: Yes, boy.
0: Yes, boy. There you go, right? But yeah, you know, I want to mention Colleen Power as well. You and Colleen Power were both so helpful and still are. But in those early months of Yes Boy, when we were just getting on our feet and I was really beginning to learn, like, wow, you know, there's like a learning curve here because I didn't have a clue. And Colleen Power, who is the news director at CHMR now.
4: She is. She and I work together well. And she's a fabulous musician. Absolutely fabulous.
0: Oh my God.
4: Every genre you can think of, she's folk and rock and French and children's music. Yep. And she's just amazing.
0: And like comedy and satire and activism. Mm-hmm. Like she is so out there with diversity, like really true ability across some very, very different, so many distinct genres. It's quite unusual. You just don't see that anywhere. I'm not talking just about Newfoundland and Labrador. Like, it's unusual to see a musician be comfortable and creative and artistic the way Colleen Power is across so many domains. It's truly amazing. Yeah, total shout out to Colleen, and so grateful for you, Kat, and Colleen for all the, you know, the help and suggestions and everything with the startup of Yes Boy, you know, and kind of got our feet on the ground, right?
4: You're welcome.
0: Yeah, it's awesome.
5: And so, Kat, just quickly about Cold Video Collective. That's something that Colleen Power has done a lot with, and you and Bob.
0: One of my favorite Kat and Bob Cold Video Collective videos and songs is Echo Beach.
4: That was so much fun. I wasn't actually in that one, but you do hear my voice right at the end of that video because I'm laughing that Bob.
0: Well, I was trying to chase a beach ball blowing off the cliff near Middle Cove Beach. And
4: I had to. No, that wasn't Middle Cove. It was Torbay.
0: Oh, that was Torbay. I always thought it was
4: Middle Cove. Yeah, so he donned his swimming trunks, put on, because there was still snow on the ground, put on his sneakers, covered up with a winter coat, and we got in our car and drove 2 minutes down to the beach. I recorded it, and I just laughed so hard. I'm actually, you can hear me laughing in the video.
0: Yeah, we played that one, and it's a great song and an awesome video and so much fun, and we had a lot of fun talking about that.
5: All right, there you have it, Torbay Road. Great song by Colleen Power. Great spot, Torbay Road.
1: Yes, boy.
5: So, next on Yes, Boy, we have a fun thing coming up. A little bit of a time out from Colleen Power. Not that we need one, but an internet sensation from Newfoundland, the Cold Video Collective, which is a group of people, musicians in Newfoundland, including Kat and Bob and Colleen Power and a lot of others, who have been making music from their individual basements. And they've got some wild videos. It's gone viral and they've got lots of songs. So we're going to play one of them. We're going to play The Cure. In Between Days by The Cure. Now, see, The Cure, that's a group that we played a lot on the Cat's Meow. And mm-hmm. I wanted to, you know, do that for sentimental reasons, but also we're looking for a cure for COVID, right?
2: Still looking.
5: You know, and MS and cancer and all these things. So that's a fun song, and there's a lot out there. There's, if you just Google CoVideo Collective, and you'll see all kinds of links about that. So maybe we'll talk a bit about them when we come back. Also, after that, we're going to have, do you know, price tags? There's no price tags on the doors in Newfoundland.
1: See, he doesn't have my screen up, so I literally don't know.
0: Do a home fix here, the DIY, right?
1: Well, we don't have to do it while they're listening.
0: There's no price tags on the doors in Newfoundland.
1: There's no price tags on the doors in Newfoundland, of course, by our lovely Colleen Power from Homebrew 14.
0: Yeah.
1: And that was back in 2005.
0: Yeah. So let's go straight in, first of all, to the CoVideo Collective, The Cure, In Between Days, and then, boy, we'll look at price tags right here on Yes, Boy.

0: Welcome back to Yes Buy. Derek and Pauline here at home. And we just heard there's no price tags on the doors in Newfoundland. Pauline, what was that off?
1: That was off of Homebrew 14 from 2005.
0: Right. And before that, In Between Days by The Cure, covered by the Covidio Collective. And that's one of our favorites back from the Catch Me Out days. The Cure, a huge band out of the UK. They do a great job in Newfoundland of that cover and lots more. And later in the show, we've got two exciting announcements that we're going to make, but I'm just going to throw that out there. But it's great to see this music. And Covidio Collective is Richie Perez, that song, In the Closet in Portugal Cove, Brian Downton, Somewhere Downtown, Jordan Young in Bloomfield, near Musgrave Town in Terra Nova National Park, and Jeff Young Husband in An Unknown Basement. And Cat and Bob play on some other tunes. I was quite impressed. And
1: yeah, I thought it was very good.
0: Getting these audio tracks from individual people and putting it all together and then making the video, like, wow, that's just brilliant.
1: Yeah, it really is. You know, seeing people, I didn't realize I was talking. I was kind of just zoning out over here. Whoa, back okay. back in. I noticed that the singer had the same bathroom mirror as we do.
0: Right, yes, on the video.
1: I know that's integral to his music.
0: I don't think I would have noticed that. That's not, you know, but like, yeah, you're right. I looked at it and said, whoa, that's
1: kind of cool.
0: And quite a collection of people playing, including James Drover as well, lots of others.
1: Well, so. And you know what I want to say amidst all this? You know, as a public school teacher, I've seen, and as a member of society, I've seen funding for the arts go down and down and down to the point where it's non-existent, where minutes of music taught in a school in a week get reduced because we can't afford a music teacher. And, you know, go figure, when the going gets tough, the arts are actually really needed. And music and art and performance art. Our art in all of its forms is coming to the rescue, and often for free, I might add.
0: And so hats off, tip my Yes Buy hat to the Covidio Collective.
1: He really does have a Yes Buy hat, just FYI.
0: Well, I bought it in St. John's Buy.
1: I know, I have to put up with him wearing a baseball cap around the house. Odd women, do you know what I'm talking about?
0: And, you know, the Covidio Collective, at the end of these videos, they have a little message. It's like, it's so cool. So, let's get back to some more Colleen Power stuff. And, Pauline, what's coming up next?
1: We've got two songs from Colleen Power's Lucky You Are 2000 album. The first one is Happy Girlfriend. I have some tips for that, Derek, should you need them.
0: I don't.
1: Well, I meant for me. Like, I'm your girlfriend, kind of.
0: Right. And kind of.
1: Well, wife, whatever.
0: Whatever.
1: And the next song is Liar, Cheater, Loser, written all as one long word. So
0: right. These are both off Lucky You Are 2000. So, and there's a real funny video for Happy Girlfriend, too. You know, we'll talk about that maybe after. Let's go, though, straight into Colleen Power, Happy Girlfriend, here on Yes Buy.

0: Welcome back to Yes Boy, CKXU Lethbridge, Alberta, Blackfoot Territory, Métis Region 3, and also syndicated to CHMR in St. John's,
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0: Yes Boy. And you can reach us at our new email address, yesboyradioshow@gmail.com. 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And on Facebook at Yes Boy.
2: Yes Boy.
0: Right? So welcome back. What did we just hear, Pauline?
2: You just heard Happy Girlfriend by Colleen Power and Liar, Cheater, Loser, the second one, from Lucky You Are 2000.
0: Both of them.
2: Yeah, both of them.
0: Yeah, and, you know, those are interesting songs. The Happy Girlfriend, there's an interesting video, and it's basically the husband working in downtown, overlooking the harbor, Southside Hills. You can see the gas tanks in the back, and the Happy Girlfriend comes in wanting to have fun, and he's just too busy. And it's hilarious. It's a great video. Check that out. Happy Girlfriend. And then Liar, Cheater, Loser, Pauline.
2: Yeah, right?
0: That says it all.
2: That one hits home. If you happen to be a liar, a cheater, or, well, I suppose if you're a liar or a cheater, you are a loser.
0: These are and, not ors, I'd say.
2: Yeah.
0: Don't be that way.
2: Public service announcement. Don't be a liar, cheater, or loser.
0: What is wrong with people? You know, I often say to people, you know, because I guess we're human and dogs, like friendly. Our beloved Newfoundland dog. Dogs are the best. They're loyal. You don't see a dog being a liar or a cheater or a loser.
2: See what you're doing here, Derek.
0: I'm morphing into rough patches.
2: You're doing segue to rough, rough, rough patches. All right.
0: It's time for rough patches. Rough, rough. All right, rough patches. This is where we tell dog stories. So this rough patch comes from the last time I got my hair cut. And you know, Pauline, I was going to say before I get into rough patches, I was thinking like my hair's starting to get a little long. And I don't know, boy, she might be getting the 90s mullet back.
2: You might be getting the bowl cut.
0: Who knows? Yeah.
2: Ebola.
0: Ebola. The hack job.
2: Yeah, exactly.
0: Anyway, so I got my hair cut and just chatting with the lady, Jamie is her name. She's got a dog named Zoe, a German short-haired pointer, a two-year-old female. And Jamie made a bunch of peanut brittle cookies and had them all wrapped up for the teachers, and they got home, and I get this, Pauline, there's also a nine-year-old lab involved in this story and their brittle cookies, like, again, a bit of a theme, and yeah, they ate the whole thing, right?
2: That's cellophane and all, I bet, cellophane
0: everything.
2: And all.
0: Yeah, they were vomiting peanut brittle cookies for days. There's an image you might want to cancel out of your mind. And so then they went on a trip, like they were not going to go, but they just said, let's just go anyway. So they went to Saskatchewan. Can I pronounce that properly?
2: You said it right. Not Saskatchewan, people. Take it from me. I know somebody who was born there, Glenda, and you do not say Saskatchewan any more than you say Newfoundland.
0: And Glenda, Glenay told me it's Saskatchewan, like they win the Grey Cup.
2: She hopes they do.
0: Well, they often do, you know. Rider Nation.
2: Right? Rider Nation. So go Riders.
0: Well, anyway, Pauline, what's coming up next on Yes Boy?
2: Well, what's coming up next?
0: I haven't finished my rough patches story. We interrupted the rough patches story. Right. Brittle cookies. So Zoe and the nine-year-old lab, I don't know the name, they went to Saskatchewan and they went out of the car and one of the dogs ran into a pole and got like pretty badly injured. They had to go to the vet for emergency like surgery and needed like 11 stitches and pins and everything. After hours cost a fortune. And then when they got home, while two of their places they're visiting, apparently one of the dogs ate like 30 seizure pills and it was like injured and stitches and going around like a drunk dog and still with the upset stomach. So, and by then the haircut ended, and that was there's probably more to the story, but so basically a complete debacle. The dog story, that is. I think the haircut was fine, it was great. Anyway, that's this week's rough patches, everybody.
2: Well, I've got a rough patches to add. Derek didn't really know about it, but he was there when this happened. I want to talk about our chocolate lab, Lily.
0: Oh, she's nuts.
2: Lily can write. She has these bones. She has Nyla bones. She can't give her anything too chewy because she just consumes it. So these Nyla bones are hard as a rock and, you know, supposed to be indestructible, but they don't say indestructible to a lab. Anyhow, she's got all different shapes of bones, knotted bones. And anyhow, she has Y bones and she has bones that make circles. And I swear to you, one day I came home and she had written out with her Y and her O bones, yo, yo, yo.
0: Yo-yo mama.
2: Yo-yo-yo. So I'm thinking Lily is like a little bit of a gangster rapper or something.
0: Well, she is.
2: Now, I don't know what else she can spell with her limited letters. Maybe oi, oi, oi. But that's really about it. So that's Lily. Lily can write.
0: And there's lots of stories about Lily. She routinely eats laundry. But anyway, that's kind of standard rate for labs. Thanks for that. That's a cool story.
2: Yeah. You were there. You saw it. Yo-yo-yo.
0: Yeah. Gangster indeed. Okay, so we are getting on in today's Yes Boys show. I want to mention, back to Rough Patches for a moment, we're going to have a new feature sort of integrated into Rough Patches called Catastrophe. It's going to be about cats.
2: Well, catastrophe sounds about right.
0: Mm-hmm. So that'll be for another show, another day. Coming up next then on Yes Boy, we have Face and Eyes in Love, a nice love song by Colleen Power. That's off Faces and Eyes 2004. And then Pauline, what's coming up after that?
2: After that is Next Door Neighbor from Lucky You Are Again from 2000 by, of course, Colleen Power, because this is the Colleen Power show for us.
0: And I'm not going to say anything about Next Door Neighbor other than it's not a love song.
2: No, it isn't.
0: So anyway, let's go straight into Face and Eyes in Love by Colleen Power right here on Yes Boy.
2: Yes Boy.
0: Yes Boy.
2: Yes Boy.

0: Welcome back to Yes Boy. We just heard Colleen Power, Face and Eyes in Love, off her Faces and Eyes 2004 album, and just now, not a love song, Next Door Neighbor, off Lucky You Are 2000. And I would say the neighbor, not so lucky you are there, Mr. Neighbor.
1: Right? I hope we're all being better neighbors than in that song.
0: Arsenic lemonade for breakfast and 10,000 rattlesnakes, can't be wrong.
1: Yeah.
0: But I mean, it just shows the crazy diversity and really the brilliant talent of Colleen Power. Like, wow.
1: Yeah.
0: You know, fun songs, dark songs, like you name it, she's there. And now our next door neighbor. Who's that? No, the other way, boy.
1: Oh, Mom. Mom's on the other side.
0: Grammy. I won't be bringing her lemonade.
1: No. Or rattlesnakes.
0: Nothing.
1: No, rattlesnakes are, you know, like local to this part of the world, eh?
0: They are, yes, yeah. Coming up on Yes Boy, we have a couple of songs. One is Busy Highway, which is a single from 2019. And then we have a French song, Pauline. And
1: I think it's Cauchemar.
0: Mm-hmm.
1: Or Cauchemar means nightmares, anyway.
0: Okay, Lucky You Are 2000 album. And that brings me to a couple of announcements. I said earlier, we've got a couple of exciting things. And, you know, I think we've just dipped our toe into the broad array of music that is Colleen Power. We're going to have a second show. Woo! Indeed. Yes, boy, right?
1: Yes, boy.
0: Colleen provided me some additional music just here over the weekend. So helpful. Thanks so much for that. And I said by email to her, you know, this is just a whole other show. There's no way we could, especially with me and Pauline chatting away, right, that we could get that on. So that's going to be super fun. The second thing, as we have a French song, and Colleen Power is bilingual and has two French albums, and so our amazing daughter Mahalia and her French music show, BA Do on CKXU. So Mahalia and I are going to do a show featuring all Colleen Power French music. And that is going to be awesome. So that's the second thing. Super looking forward to that. So let's play the Mahalia BA Do show promo. And then we'll come back and talk about Mahalia and Colleen Power and all the similarities there.
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0: And there's a lot of linkages between Mahalia and Colleen Power. They've never met, but Colleen Power studied French immersion in Trois-Rivières, which is just about a half hour north of where Mahalia lived a while back in Shawinigan, Quebec. And Colleen has done research on French language in Newfoundland, as has Mahalia. They both have degrees from, not from Memorial, Colleen does, but in French. And also, Colleen Power used to do a French music show on CHMR.
1: Oh my God, they're like twins.
0: They are.
1: Like, how old is Colleen? Is she like Mahalia's older sister?
0: I think so.
1: Right on. She's the child we didn't know we had.
0: Right, we've always thought there was a third out there lurking around, right? So lots of similarities and linkages there, hey? All right, Pauline, boy, we're pretty close to the end here of Yes Boy today. Time just flies when you're having fun, hey? Pauline, what else you got there, boy?
1: Well, I was going to say that on the French album, because that's really cool. Bilingual, anybody who has more than one language is like super cool and super smart in my world.
0: Yeah.
1: In July 2006, Colleen released Terre Nouvienne, her first full-length French CD. And in December 2009, she was named Maritime Artist of the Year at Montreal's Rendezvous de la Chanson Vivante.
0: Okay. Oh, wow, that sounded good.
1: Ooh, I practiced that. I don't know if it sounded good French or not.
0: Okay, I'm not the person to judge at all, but it sounded awesome. That is like, wow, right?
1: Yeah.
0: Mahalia and Colleen would actually know.
1: Colleen and Mahalia are probably cringing, like, ooh, wow, what an Anglophone accent.
0: They're
1: but, you
0: rolling
1: know.
0: Their eyes. It sounded like awesome to me. And, you know, I was reading up a bit on Colleen. She wrote her first French song in Saint-Pierre.
1: Really?
0: Yeah.
1: Oh, cool.
0: Yeah, and performed there. And that is like, wow. And you've been there.
1: I've been there.
0: Yeah.
1: Long time ago.
0: My parents had their honeymoon there and did some radio stuff there, too. Wow. Back in the day.
1: Back in the day, boy. Back in the day, before the pandemic.
0: That's before the internet.
1: That's before the internet.
0: Long before the hinterland of the internet. Anyway, I want to thank a few people helping with the show. Adriana, Mihalia, McIsaac, Kat, and especially a big, of course, shout out, thank you so much to Colleen Power. Thank you for being you, and wonderful music and amazing videos and just wow, you know, and can't wait for the next show where we feature more Colleen Power material. And we also, as I mentioned, we're going to have a show featuring the co-video collectives we're hoping to put together coming up soon too.
1: Stop talking, boy, so we can get our last two songs in.
0: All right, these we got
1: Busy Highway and Cauchemar.
0: So let's go straight into that. Thanks so much, everyone. We hope you enjoyed this week's edition of Yes Boy. Here we go now with Colleen Power, Busy Highway, here on Yes Boy.
1: Yes Boy.

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1: Here's your host, Patricia Fraser.
3: The other day at work, someone said he had a funny feeling in his throat, like when he had COVID. Of course, we all laughed it off, shoved him in a closet, sprayed him down with Lysol. No, we were taking no chances. We sent him home. He does not have COVID, but it just brought to mind that we're always walking that very, very thin line between, oh, I'm in perfect health, and oh my gosh, please don't let me get that plague again. I think the AfroHealth sound system understands that feeling. This is the lockdown reel.
4: One, two, three, four.

0: album Germaniac. That is the Clover Hearts and Heartbreaker. Oh, don't go breaking our hearts. Keep listening to Kilton and Twist. We have more fantastic music. Here's Haggis X1 and Roots.
1: Hey, Trevor here from Haggis X1. You've got your Kilton and Twist with Patricia Fraser.

clan that has brought us the Barra McNeils has also brought us Lucy McNeil. That was the Amber Mandolin set from her album Angels Whisper. And of course, we'll be introducing the Barra McNeils on stage at Scots Fest this June. Hope to see you there. Now, we have had an embarrassment of great music here in town the last few weeks, including Dervish. They're coming right up. You're listening to Celt in a Twist, and I'm Patricia Fraser.

fresh and tasty. That is Cheese Bourré from True Bra. They are New World Breton band, and their album is called Edge of the Spiral. And we did hear from Dervish with Tobar and Soil. That is from the Great Irish Songbook, Volume 2, Poets and Storytellers, and that featured the voice of Moira Brennan, who just passed away a little while ago. Here's Le Vent du Nord and Au Dieu du Village. They are also coming May 2nd to the St. James Hall.

In Newfoundland and Labrador, in great stock is Crazy Names for Towns. That was The Road to Lush's Bite by Rum Ragged. 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
0: Our Cosmic Celtic Play for today is The Burial Stone from the Ollam. But first, a thought to ponder by Christopher Marlowe. All places are alike, and every earth is fit for burial.

Open the Door for Three. Their album is A Prosperous Gale, and that was William Glenn. And before that, of course, we heard from the Ollum. They are currently on tour, and they had the first night of their tour and their first night in Canada right here in Vancouver the other night. I couldn't make it, but producer Cal Coate was there. He says the Ollum loved Vancouver, and the feeling was mutual. They just lit the place up. They were just brilliant. So if you can get to see them on their current tour, please don't miss it. I'm already regretting that I couldn't go. You're listening to Celt in a Twist, and I'm Patricia Fraser.

don't mean a thing. All the faces that you once knew are watching through a screen. And while your clarity is fading, you're clawing out for more. And everyone you once knew is watching from the shore.

Sydney Kilt Punks, the Rum Jacks from Sydney, Australia, not Sydney, Canada. And that was Pulled from the Shore from their album Dead Anthems. We are produced and recorded through the facilities of Calcopyrite Communications. Our producer is Cal Cote, who also hosts World Beat Canada Radio. 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Check out our social media, including our Facebook page, where you find a playlist for today's show. And thanks so much for joining us. It's been a great ride. We're going out today with Sketch and Bam the Tanjo. Till next time, I'm Patricia Fraser.

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3: We're starting to shift our focus to the upcoming East Coast Music Awards, and we've got a few more Summer Music Festival updates to share this week. I'm your host, Cameron McCachern. First, let's review the top three songs from our last time around.
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1: Today, Junior has held the top spot for 2 weeks running. The St. John group hoping to keep fired up at number one once again. We're starting off with this collab between Halifax electronic duo Pinio and Loeb and Jordan. This is Spin, number 10 this week on the East Coast Countdown.

Julia Rogers is at number 9 this week on the countdown. That's Sunlight, A Good Death. I'm Cam. It is producer's pick time. Got a song here I think could make the top 10 in the future, and we are featuring a new one from Brian Byrne, the Newfoundlander who fronted Canadian alternative group I Mother Earth for many years with a solid solo career mixed in there as well. Seems he's back to the solo stuff with this new one. It's called Send and Receive. Here's Brian Byrne with the producer's pick this week on the East Coast Countdown.

0: 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ECMAs are just a few weeks away now. We'll share a bit of news and get you caught up on this year's nominees in just a few.
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1: Number 8.

Steel-cut oats, Dragonfly, is steady at number 8 this week on the East Coast Countdown. I'm your host, Cameron McCachran, and now that the Canadian Folk Music Awards have wrapped up, we turn our attention to the East Coast Music Awards, which are less than a month out and happening this year in Cape Breton. Sydney will host, and last month, the organization announced that the Barry McNeils of Sydney Mines will be honored with the 2026 Dr. Helen Creighton Lifetime Achievement Award. That will be presented during the 38th Annual Awards Gala happening Thursday, May 21st at Center 200. The top nominated artist this year is another Cape Bretoner, Goldie Boutillier, up for 7 ECMAs, followed by Daniel James McFadgen with 6 and Mallory Johnson, as well as recent Folk Award winners Cassie and Maggie with 5 nods apiece. We'll continue to look forward to this year's festivities in the weeks to come. Laura Roy is up next, author number 7 this week on the Countdown.

Roy. At 7 on the countdown this week, I'm Cam. And next up, we've got Wintersleep, who just wrapped up a European stint, finishing in Switzerland. They get a little bit of time to recuperate before getting back to it with 3 straight nights in New Brunswick. Beginning May 9th, they'll be in St. John, then Moncton and Fredericton. Couple of dates in Halifax on the 15th and 16th before they continue the tour out west. The new album is Wishing Moon. I Got a Feeling is number 6 this week from Wintersleep on the East Coast Countdown.

0: Danger Sleep at 6 on the countdown this week. Stick around for the second half of the show, including the EC Spotlight. We'll run through a few lineup announcements for rural Nova Scotia this summer as well. 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

Maria May is at 5 this week. That's Big Wall on the East Coast Countdown. I'm your host, Cameron McCachern. EC Spotlight is on the way. Earlier, we were talking about the ECMAs. Elise Aaron will be one of the performers during the Gala Awards show. She's at number 4 this week. Here's Cry on the Countdown.

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1: This week, we're featuring one of the iconic East Coast voices of the last 40 years, and he is paying tribute to an even bigger Canadian icon with a full album dedicated to possibly the greatest singer-songwriter our country has ever produced. I'm talking about Cape Breton's John Gracey, whose latest album is titled A Gentle Homage to Gordon Meredith Lightfoot Jr. 7 tracks on this recording, starting with the one we're about to hear and closing out with another classic, If You Could Read My Mind. But we'll get to the single, Talking in Your Sleep. Here's John Gracey in the EC Spotlight this week on the East Coast Countdown.

0: John Gracie in the EC Spotlight this week, Talking in Your Sleep, a Gordon Lightfoot cover on the East Coast Countdown from John's new album, a gentle homage to Gordon Meredith Lightfoot Jr. Check out johngracie.ca for more.
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Today, Junior, at number three this week on the East Coast Countdown, Fired Up. I'm your host, Cameron McCachern, and we've gotten a bit of lineup news from a few of the summer festivals in rural mainland Nova Scotia in recent weeks. Let's start with both the furthest south and the soonest event, the Ultramarine Music and Arts Festival in Yarmouth. The second edition of this one set for June 19th and 20th with Mo Kenny, Quiet Parade, Gerald, and more all on the bill so far. Ultramarinefest.com for more. Just up the South Shore, the Lunenburg Folk Harbor Festival runs August 6th through 9th this year. Stacked lineup of East Coast talent with Kelly Loader, Morgan Tony, O Sound, Joe H. Henry, Bialok, Noah Malcolm, Pillow Fight, Gordy McKeeman and his Rhythm Boys, and more. Folkharbor.ca for the full rundown there. And then we head north to the valley to close out the summer with the Deep Roots Music Festival in Wolfville. This year being the 20th annual, running September 24th to 27th, the opening show for the 2026 festival has been announced, and it includes Matt Anderson and Joss Rayom. DeepRootsMusic.ca to keep tabs on that lineup as it rolls out in the coming months. Carlton Stone up to number two this week. Here's Used To on the East Coast Countdown.

0: Carlton Stone on the countdown. We've got a newcomer at number one after today Junior vacated the top spot. Stick around to find out who's in pole position after this.
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0: to me.
1: Loviot taking over on top this week. Plush is your new number one song on the East Coast Countdown. 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
1: I'm Steve Jackson, and this is Jazz Links, where we link together the people, places, and styles of jazz over the last 100 years or so and see where it takes us. Today's show is about winter, that blustering, flustering, shivering season where warm, comfortable treats and scintillating company become weapons of choice against the formidable foe of snow and ice.

A confession to start. I'm not much of a fan of winter. That said, I do enjoy a good song and a pretty image. Perhaps I'm a watcher of winter, peeping out windows at the gently falling snow, hanging in a cozy bar with hot music and good friends. As long as I don't have to push it, stand in it, or bundle up against it too long. The musicians I found also play contemplative or even groovy tunes to those in their warm, comfy rooms who are willing to share in stimulating or romantic conversation. Not a lot of clamoring for the warmer climates either, though I think many would welcome a night or two in a hot clime. So pull up with your hot chocolate or something stronger as we listen to the songs of winter. First up, the Fred Hirsch Trio playing Snow is Falling. It was composed while Fred was at a getaway in the woods. It must have been an inspiring, idyllic scene because there's a gentle sparkling to this tune that evokes softly falling snow. From his Grammy Award-nominated album in 2010, Whirl, this is Fred Hirsch Trio with Snow is Falling.

So if any of the musicians in this show represent that longing for the Caribbean, Gretchen Parlato would be that person. But here she's actually just using all of the seasons as metaphors for people she's singing about. He was a winter wind and she was a summer flower. Despite the tinkling nightclub sound, the septet creates a distinct wind swirling around us. From the Lost and Found album 2011, here's Winter Wind.

Okay, you've just heard Strange Place for Snow by Estborn Svensson Trio from their 2001 album of the same name. Being from Sweden themselves, I have the feeling this number was purely a courtesy for those in parts of the world unaccustomed to seeing the white stuff. Next up is some kind of funky jazz. During the 70s, music may not have been loud if it didn't have some funk in it. Here's a number from Hiroshima Fukamura. He divided time between Tokyo and New England in the 1970s, training at the New England Conservatory of Music. A trombonist who usually played with other frontmen, he led his own quintet for some time, however, and released a few albums in between his other work. From Hiroshi Fukamura Quintet, here's Winter Songs from the album Morning Flight.

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2: 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Next up, the Groove Brothers. Although the Groove Brothers give top billing to Wes Montgomery, it actually features three Montgomery brothers, Wes on guitar, Buddy on vibes and piano, and Monk on bass. Snowfall is a Claude Thornhill composition, brought to life through cool guitar and almost tinkling vibes. It was recorded live at a club in Vancouver, BC in 1961. Here's the Montgomery Brothers, the Groove Brothers, and Snowfall.

Pianist Edward Simon is accompanied by bassist John Patitucci and drummer Brian Blade. This all-star trio creates a beautifully flowing scene in winter. The shifting tempos evoke everything from running through snow to watching it fall gracefully. So with his own sparkling performance, next to the powerhouse rhythm section, here's the Edward Simon Trio from the beautiful 2009 album Prosia, playing Winter.

So back to Scandinavia for a moment. Here's Sigurður Flosason, an alto saxophonist. From his trio's album Stairway to the Stars, here's an old Hoagy Carmichael song, Winter Moon.

That was Siguru Flossesen on saxophone, Leonard Ginman on double bass, and Ithior Gunnarsson on piano, playing the Hoagy Carmichael song, Winter Moon.

0: How can anyone not love Cecile McLaurin-Salavan? Here, her voice is a finely tuned instrument, making her phrasing and word pronunciations as exciting as any other instrument solo. She's singing with the Jean-François Bonnel Paris Quintet in her very first release.
1: The snow

And so we'll close this episode up with Eddie Harris, 1968, presenting his much-touted electric saxophone and a cool version of Winter Meeting. Next time you've had it with snow, I hope you remember some of these great tributes. I'm Steve Jackson. This is Jazz Links. 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
1: Well, hello there and welcome. Welcome to an hour of jazz and jazzy tunes to put a smile on your face and a swing in your step and get you all nice and limber after that recent bout of snow shoveling we had here in St. John's. Can you believe 20 centimeters of snow fell in April, mid-April? That just seems so wrong to me. But I'm not going to complain. We're going to go on with jazz pizzazz. And I'm coming to you here from the studios at CHMR Radio on the campus of Memorial University. And you know, today we've got another great lively show. We have some terrific vocal jazz. It's, you know, some great vintage stuff and some new stuff. And we've got lots of jazz piano, you know, again, kind of old and new. We've got some jazz trumpeters. We've got a bit of bossa nova. We've got lots of fun stuff for you. And we're going to get started like we always like to get started with something old and classic, and it's a great sound. And you know, the name Sweet Emma Barrett is really quite new to me. I don't know if you've heard about her, but she was born in New Orleans back in the late 1890s, and you know, she spent most of her career living and working in that city and making music in that city. So she was playing very young, but you know, she really did not become a household name until she was into her 60s, and when she began playing with the Preservation Hall Jazz Band. So this tune, even though it sounds like it would come, you know, at a much earlier time, maybe from the 30s, I think, 30s or 40s or even earlier, this tune from Sweet Emma Barrett is from 1963. It's so fun. It's called None of My Jelly Roll. And I dedicate this one to my sister, who really loves this style of jazz, and she will love Emma's piano playing here. Here we go with Emma.

Well, she was quite selective, I think. Quite selective in who was getting some of her jelly roll. Yeah, that was Sweet Emma Barrett. Wasn't that great? And if you're interested, it comes from an album. I'm just going to look at my cheat sheet now. It comes from... I can't. Sweet Emma Barrett and her New Orleans sound. I think that's what it was. So go looking for her. I'm going to go looking for her and see if I can find some of the work that she did with the Preservation Hall Jazz Band. Now, next up, this is really interesting. So Emma recorded that in 1963 when she was in her 60s. And so to me, that has a much earlier sound, doesn't it? Very distinctive, though. It's a great New Orleans sound. Very distinctive. But again, could have been from a much earlier era. So next up, we've got Lou Rawls. And you may remember Lou Rawls. What a great voice. You know, you'll never find. I don't think I could do it quite as well as he did, but that was such a distinctive voice. So he's here, also from the 1960s. 1962, totally different.

Well, that had a nice swing, didn't it? I love the piano and the bass and the great vocals of Lou Rawls. Fantastic. So that was Lou Rawls with the Les McCann Trio. And Stormy Mondays. We seem to have a lot of Stormy Mondays or Stormy Tuesdays this past winter. Yeah, we've had a good few Stormy Tuesdays. Yeah. We're all ready to see the back end of that, by the way. That goes without saying. So I'll move on. And we'll move on to something brand new. This is the first of, we've had some great piano already, haven't we? So Joe Webb is a young pianist from the UK. And I've played him before. I played him with his trio. But this is, I think he's here with his trio again. This one is brand new. And actually, it's from an album. I think it's called Neath Beat 2026, or just Neath Beat. And it's not fully released yet, but this one is called I'm Confessing That I Love You. So Joe is a Welsh jazz pianist. He's a composer and educator. He's based in London, shortlisted for the Mercury Prize back in 2024, which is pretty impressive for jazz musicians. And he's really emerged as a leading force in the UK jazz scene. He has a love of stride piano, and you'll hear that in his sound. I think he sort of picked that up from his granddad, apparently.

and his granddad played in pubs, and his granddad loved Oscar Peterson, so that's great. And I think he introduced his young grandson to Oscar Peterson, which would benefit any of us, right? So here we go with Joe. I'm confessing that I love you.

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3: Well, before I move on, I have to say, you know, Joe Webb on the piano and that great, that he was obviously playing with his trio, and that sounded fantastic, didn't it? The drums, bass, and piano together. Hard to beat. They're so good. So we've got another jazz pianist now, and this guy, we're coming back to North America, and I'm gonna introduce you to a jazz pianist named Sean Mason. Sean Mason, he's a young fella, and I think he released his debut album in 2023, and before that, I think he probably collaborated with a bunch of musicians. So he's a composer, jazz pianist, musician, nominated for a Grammy Award in 2024, probably for that debut album of his. This one is something brand new from him, and it's from A Breath of Fresh Air. The tune is called Rediscovery, and it's fantastic. Sean Mason is great on the piano. Here we go.

like that. There was lots of great stuff on the go besides that amazing, amazing piano playing by Sean. Loved the horns, loved the trumpet, the saxophone, the drums. Oh, it was also good. So lots more to be expected from Sean Mason. That was Sean and Rediscovery. And in case you're wondering, that album is A Breath of Fresh Air, brand new. So next up, we're coming back to Canada. Well, we're in North America already, so it's not a huge stretch now. We're going to Calgary, and we're going to hear from Katie George. Katie George is just a whippersnapper. She's young. She's such a talented vocalist, and I've played her before. She's great, innovative sound, but she loves a vintage sound, and you'll hear that in this tune. This comes from an album that she did last year with Mark Limaker. Okay, I'm hoping I'm getting his name right. It's Katie Yorgi with strings, or Katie George with strings. And her name is spelled as in Yorgi, but it's George, pronounced Katie George. So she's a Juno Award winner, by the way, and I'll tell you more about her after. So here we go with Katie and Mark.

vintage sound there from Katie George. Really lovely. And, you know, when I first heard that, I was thinking it might be Leve. Yeah, the wonderful Icelandic jazz singer. So Katie George is great. She's been recording for so many years. She went to a university in Vancouver. She did, at least did her undergrad there, I think. And she... I think I'm reading the wrong information. Oops. I think actually she went to Humber. She went to Humber College and is a graduate of that wonderful music program. So I have somebody else coming up, though, who went to the University of Vancouver. So, yeah, we're going to play someone else who is also a great vocalist, great jazz vocalist that you will know. You are very familiar, I'm sure, with Nora Jones, the work of Nora Jones, who's an amazing singer. She's based in Brooklyn, New York, and we first heard her back in the early 2000s, I think 2002 actually, when her wonderful album Come Away With Me was released. So here is a really great version, brand new live version of Come Away With Me, recorded in Apple Music Studios, but this is so nice and a little bit different from her original. So we're going to play, and I'll talk a little bit more about Nora after. Here we go with Nora.